0: Here's your Daily Dose with Tasha Makia. Yeah.
1: I'm loving it.
2: You know, I always thought that I had to match the energy and the emotion of other people, but not for nothing, it drains me. And as I continue to grow up, I'm like, yo, I'm not matching anybody's mood anymore. I've just removed myself from situations that no longer, you know, serve me. And you don't have to match everybody else's emotion either. If somebody's angry, don't let it get you angry. If they're loud, then listen, you don't have to get louder. And I get it. Trust me. Sometimes you want to give people exactly what they're giving you. But every emotion doesn't deserve your access. There's power in saying, listen, that energy you have right now belongs to you. And I'm not here to carry it. Because listen, the minute somebody can change who you are just by changing how they act, they're controlling the room. And guess what? You handed them the remote. See, I don't know about you, friend, but I am done giving other people the remote to me. And you should be too.

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3: If you're trying to get into Elk Grove on Highway 99 southbound, we have a lot of brake lights from Florin Road to Cosumnes River Boulevard. Past that looks like a much better ride, but if you want to move around this I-5 southbound looking like a great alternative, that's your Safeway Reliable Route. I'm Abby Curlett with traffic.
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Phoenix flexing, Sacktown's number one for hip-hop and R&B. Tasha McKeon with your chance at some tickets for Kehlani. 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Keyword this hour is playful. Text the keyword playful right now to 916-909-1025. And good luck, babe. Two tickets for you.

Keefe D obviously found guilty in the Tupac trial, but the man, Orlando Anderson, who allegedly held the gun and took Tupac's life, did an interview in 96 that no one had ever heard. 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And of course, you're down in the DM. It's the Dana Cortez Show. 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

tour is going down Saturday, October 3rd. Listen, I already know. I want you to be there. I got two tickets for you right now. Hopefully you win. The keyword is playful. The keyword is playful. Text it in right now to 916-909.

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6: Highway 50 westbound seen slowdowns from 65th Avenue to 10th Street, where we have reports of a crash involving a semi-truck. That semi-truck still stalled out in your middle lane. One car able to make it over to the right-hand shoulder, but it's still going to be a slow ride past that as you get towards I-5. I'm Abby Curlett with traffic.
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Watching Cardi B win makes me excited. I'm totally a girl's girl, but did you see the whole mini movie that she put together with Huda Beauty? That thing was so damn... They wind up switching personalities. It was so damn dope. And then, of course, she got the one going on with Chipotle. Everybody loves Chipotle. That Barty Bo, baby. 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Cardi's winning, and...

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2: 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What if it could play uninterrupted from room to room on Sonos? What if you start with two Sonos speakers just to see how it feels? What if you really like how it feels and you become a Sonos person who can't stop saying to their friends, what if you start with two Sonos speakers just to see how it feels? Because it's not magic, but it's not not magic.

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5: You know who I can't stand? I can't stand Top Dog. Every time I turn on the radio, I hear him. Now he's on TV. I turned on the TV. I seen a commercial on my TV. He got billboards up everywhere. You can't get away from him. He on the sides of buses. He's everywhere. Now he's sponsoring stuff. You seen it coming down the timeline. Can't get away from him. We get it. Then the guy on the radio. I really hate him. His voice is irritating. It drives me crazy. I be driving. I be trying to snatch the radio out the car when he come on. He irritates me. Then my kids. He got my kids in it. My kids walking around talking about they gonna bite me. Then my dog. I'm looking at him funny like, I'm ready to get rid of you too. Get away from me. Please deliver this message to Top Dog. Tell him whatever point you was trying to prove, you proved it. If you get into an accident, that's who you call. Top Dog Law.
6: 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Joy is the work. That's what this new series on For the Love is all about. The sacred, yes. 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

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All day long is damn near almost 7 o'clock. Like, what is going on? Sacktown is 102.5 KSFM. And you know how you know you want to get a weird headache or...

much more. Big shout out to my girl Crystal. Want to check in. Ebony, I love you guys. They call behind the scenes. We chop it up on a weekly. And I just want to say, Sacramento, you have such a big part of my heart. I look forward to coming to work every single day, man. I am up out of here. I want you to enjoy the rest of your evening. And don't forget to love on those who love on you. And friend, not for nothing, you're doing way better than you give yourself credit for, all right? I'll be back tomorrow at 2, boo. Do something nice for yourself this evening. It's 102.5 KSL.

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7: 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I turned on the TV, I seen a commercial on my TV. He got billboards up everywhere, you can't get away from him. 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Now he's sponsoring stuff, you seen it coming down the timeline, can't get away from him, we get it. Then the guy on the radio, I really hate him. His voice is irritating, it drives me crazy. I be driving, I be trying to snatch the radio out the car when he come on. He irritates me. Then my kids, he got my kids in it. My kids walking around talking about they gonna bite me. Then my dog, looking at him funny like, I'm ready to get rid of you too. Get away from me. Please.

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0: 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And the Ring camera caught it, or I wouldn't believe the story myself. It's coming up next.
1: Is it going down in the DM? Find out next.

0: about to find out.
1: When you were little, did you like going to grandma's house? I know I did. I loved it too. Yeah, when I was little, I was raised by my nan. I went to go live with my mama when I was almost 9 years old. And every weekend, I would ride a Greyhound bus to see my nana. Well, this little boy and I are kindred spirits. His name is Declan Driscoll. And he asked his mother, let's go to Nana's house. And his mom said no. So Declan, who's three, left his home and made his way to grandma's house all by himself, almost a full mile away.
2: What?
1: Walked barefoot. It looked like he had a pull-up on and a little t-shirt. Rang the doorbell. Hey, Nana, I'm here. And Grandma, you can see in the Ring camera, she's opening the door. She looks down. She's like, hey, sweetie, what are you doing here? She looks around. He's all alone.
2: Yeah, you want them kids to put down the iPad until they start going feral.
1: You know what's crazy to me? I can't make my way to Grandma's right now walking. I'm like, who's raising this little geographical genius of a boy?
2: Oh, yeah, little Christopher Columbus, isn't he? No, he got Columbus got lost. Yep.

0: gonna say, I don't know if I would go Christopher Columbus. Yeah, that wasn't the best.
1: He didn't know where he was going, and he never even made it here. Yeah, he's not good.
2: But the fact is, Dana Cortez will get lost in a parking lot. I've seen that happen.
1: Imagine how much attention has to be paid to find your way from your home to grandma's at age 3. It's a miracle that he wasn't run over. He stayed on the sidewalk. I don't know the story. We don't have Ring cameras the whole way, but he got there and he ended
0: I did
1: up-
0: something similar to this when I was around that age. My aunt lived really close to me. Well, not really close. She lived one major street away, another street.
1: Oh, Otto.
0: And streets. Kind of similar to this where it was early in the morning and I wanted to go play with my cousin Nikki, and my mom was like, we'll go later in the day. It's still early. And
1: I wasn't having that.
0: I said, you know what? I'm going to go over there now. And I showed up on her front door just like this, and she was like, what are you doing?
1: Did she call your mom immediately?
0: Oh, she drove me back home.
1: Oh, I'm sure. I bet
0: my mom hadn't even noticed I was gone.
1: No.
0: Just like this mother said. She didn't even notice.
1: She's like, just leave her there with grandma. Did you get in trouble?
0: I don't remember. I was like 3, 4 years old. I just remember showing up and her being like, what are you doing
1: here? Oh, my gosh.
2: Dude, I never had the goal in me to walk away and run away from the house. You guys are kind of living my childhood dreams out. I threatened my parents, my mom, so much about running away, but they always countered with the, we lived right next to like a ditch, and they told me that there's a ditch witch in there.
1: Oh, La Llorona, yes.
2: Yes, dude. So I would only get to the ditch, and then I would just run back home. I'm sorry.
1: Oh my gosh, check out this video. We're posting it now at Dana Cortez on Instagram. Follow us all at Dana Cortez, at DJ Automatic, at Anthony A. Comedy. We always take our combos to the timeline. We'll be right back. 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
0: 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Traffic.
2: Highway 50 westbound seeing slowdowns from 65th Avenue to 10th Street, where we have reports of a crash involving a semi-truck. That semi-truck still stalled out in your middle lane. One car able to make it over to the right-hand shoulder, but it's still going to be a slow ride past that as you get towards I-5. I'm Abby Curlett with traffic.
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0: 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Traffic.
4: Highway 50 westbound seeing slowdowns from 65th Avenue to 10th Street, where we have reports of a crash involving a semi-truck. That semi-truck still stalled out in your middle lane. One car able to make it over to the right-hand shoulder, but it's still going to be a slow ride past that as you get towards I-5. I'm Abby Curlett with traffic.
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3: That's the hot new trend. That's the hot new thing. It's called the parent pod. 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Let's break it down. 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It's not just young folks. It's old folks. It's everybody. You know,
4: everything's life is expensive right now.
3: And so Business Insider just conducted this research study and talked to several different people. 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
4: Well, I'm seeing these advertisements for this all over the place where they actually come pre-assembled and they'll just put them in your backyard for you.
5: Just stick them back cool. There. So like those you could get them like at Home Depot almost in, right? I think they sell them.
4: You can order them on ADUs, Amazon.
3: Right, they're called ADUs, but, yeah.
5: I mean, a 700 square foot, that's a big, even if that was an apartment, that's a big apartment.
3: I was like, she must have had money already, because that's a lot.
5: I'm so relieved though, when you said parent pod, I thought it was like another podcast. I was like, oh my God.
3: Another one.
5: But you mean like pod?
3: Another
5: like
3: one.
5: Like something to get in. And I think, have you guys also heard of flex walls?
4: No.
5: So flex walls is when you put a wall divider up in a one bedroom apartment or a studio and you call it a space for a roommate. I mean, parent pods, flex walls, it is what it is. Otto pointed on it earlier. We're broke. We're all moving in together, y'all. It's okay. It's okay. Everybody's going through it, dude. Everybody.
3: Flex wall sounded like a new dance. I was like, what are you doing on TikTok? The flex wall. I don't know. I'll be honest. I think I'm going to have Otto's mom probably, she'll probably live with us. My mom will probably live with us. I think, that's kind of our tradition. My grandmother lived with us for a minute.
4: Did you just say we're going to have your mom and my mom live with us?
3: Not at the same time.
4: I was going to say, how are we going to do that?
3: Not at the same time, but I would want to take care of them.
4: Dana's mom has been living with us for the past,
3: she's not living with us right now. They lived with us for 6 months because she had cancer.
4: Yes.
3: There's a big difference, yeah.
4: But then they've been leaving and coming back and forth, and they've been staying with us pretty often. They were just here for the last week. And I have no problem with it at all.
3: I don't either. And it's tradition in our culture to take care of your parents. We had my Nana live with us, and Otto never said a word, and she was ornery. She didn't want to be there. She wanted to go back to her hometown. I was like, Nana, you don't have a house anymore. You can't blah, blah, blah. My mom is too busy. Just stay with us. She called her credit union and said we were holding her hostage. She called the police. I was like, Nana, what
4: are you doing? I forgot about that.
3: It was just crazy.
4: It was everybody except for me. She loved me.
3: Yeah, because you would take her burritos every day. Anyway, the point is, it's hard to have family live with you. And it is very difficult to take care of older people. We're laughing. But remember, I used to have to carry her to the bath and all these things. That's just the way it should be, though, don't you think?
5: No, it's there's nursing homes for a reason.
3: Okay. Okay, there's the other side of the coin.
4: So, yeah, my grandma.
5: Sorry, you know what? Hold on. Can I back that up real fast? Because I don't want to seem like I'm gunning at you guys. I'm just talking about the conversations me and my mother have had. And my mother is very, get me to a nursing home. And that's been

0: our conversation. So that's what's like our reality is on my side. I'm not sure about how
1: she doesn't want to be at your house. She doesn't want you to take care of her. She doesn't want to inconvenience you. She's made that personal decision. That's what you're saying, God. Anthony.
0: I've heard it so much times. Anthony, I don't want to have to manage any type of yard. Please get me to assisted living.
1: Okay.
2: My mom lives in a 55 plus community right now. So she's kind of, it's not assisted living, but she definitely lives.
1: Your mom asked your brother, my brother-in-law, can I move in the backyard? She asked herself.
2: She wants to put one of these pods in the backyard. She said she'll pay for it. And my brother is like, he just keeps avoiding the conversation.
1: I don't know. I'm with your mom, man. Put me somewhere. I don't want anybody to have to take care of me.
0: I mean, well, also to another question, Dana, you talked earlier about how it can impact marriages. I've never heard of a situation where a partner gets fed up with another person's.
1: I'll tell you a story. Oh. My Aunt Sylvia, she helped take care of my great-grandfather, her grandfather. His name was Fidencio. You know, it was tradition, like I said, in our familia to take care of the elderly. You don't just put them away. And her in-laws did not like her. My aunt is Mexican, and my Uncle Tom was not. He was white, and they just did not want him to marry her straight up, and they treated her differently. Mm. And they would, and let me tell you, she was so good to them. When they would come visit, she would wait on them hand and foot. She would cook for them.
0: Why?
1: But they always, because they were his parents. But when they got sick, she said, you're not coming to my house, and stuck him in a nursing home.
2: Rightfully so.
1: And Uncle Tom was like, sounds good to me. I was like, oh my gosh. It could cause a fight, and I think had he pushed, their marriage might not have lasted. It's a personal choice, and if it suits your family, why not? Have your kids live back there.
2: Had your mom not been there this weekend, we would have not sat around that kitchen table and played Uno for 2 hours.
1: True.
0: There you go. Look at that. Beautiful. If you're in a luxury position to be able to move your parents in, do it. Like, that's what it is. But, like, not everybody's in that position. Or, you know, it's a very hard thing.
2: Or it could make your life a lot easier by moving them in because they can contribute to the house as well. Mama's got $2,000 a month coming in.
1: Oh, my gosh. 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
2: Matthew McConaughey, who I know mostly from The Wedding Planner, and guys know him because he's just a guy's guy, is going viral because he said once he went out on a date with his wife, he never wanted to date another woman. Of course he's going viral for that. Before I tell you how many years they've been together, here he is talking to People magazine about the moment he met his wife, Camila Alves.
3: A club on Sunset Boulevard, and I was making margaritas at the table. Out of the corner of my eye, this sort of aqua green figure went sort of floating across the frame about 20 feet in front of me. My eye went up, and I remember what came out of my mouth. They said, "Who is that?" I went, "What is that?" That went and sat down, and I tried to get that's attention. And as I was trying to get that's attention across the room, it went in my head. I was like, this is not the kind of woman you call over across the room, McConaughey. Get your out of the chair and go get her.
2: Because remember, at the time, Matthew McConaughey could just about have any beautiful woman, but she was stunning. I mean, she still is. She's gorgeous. They met at the club.
4: She was a bottle girl.
2: 20 years later.
4: You heard that, bottle girls.
2: They're still together. Otto, stop.
4: It's true, though.
2: Stop.
4: It could happen for you.
2: It could happen for anybody at any time. But is the club a great place to meet somebody? I feel like maybe now it is.
5: Yeah. I think it's coming back around to that. A lot of people are getting kind of burnt out on the algorithm dating or dating through the apps, and creating that person-to-person contact right off the bat is a lot of times the best way to go nowadays.
2: My algorithm is filled with people dancing again. And for a minute there, and Otto, you know this, I remember when Otto came home one night after DJing a club and just saying, I can't handle this anymore. I hate people on their phone. I can't stand. I'm playing like a massive song and yeah, they're dancing, but they're holding their phone up. He's like, it's ruining the whole atmosphere.
4: It did. That was like 2015 to 2020.
2: Yeah.
4: It was just, and then videos came in to be a thing, and people were just sitting there watching the video screens, and I was like, I hate DJing videos. I hate people on their phone.
2: The whole thing, right? Tyler, the creator, said he had a party recently, and everybody had to put their phone down before you came into the party. He said it was the wildest dance party. Fun. He's
4: no
2: like,
4: inhibitions.
2: Because nobody cares.
4: Nobody's going to record you. You don't have anything to worry about. It's like the 90s all over again.
2: Oh, God. Everything old is new again. Well, congratulations to them on celebrating 20 years. We'll be right back. 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

0: on my phone. Good morning. Welcome to the Dana Cortez Show. My name is actually Dana Cortez.
1: It's easy automatic. I go by Anthony A.
0: No, seriously. So I use my phone for work. Everything we do, I write on my phone. Like everything.
2: Dana does drafts in her email.
0: I'm freaking out right now. I don't know what we're doing. I don't know where we're going. I'm flying blind. This is horrible.
3: You do. You are a work from the phone kind of person. So yes, you do work diligently from your phone. But there is also a lot of scrolling going on. And you're having to put it down. And I think the universe sometimes forces you to detox, sister.
0: So I would love to put my scrolling antics against you and Otto.
2: Oh, come on. She does this all the time. She thinks that she's not on her phone constantly. And then I look at the time spent on your phone.
0: I would do it when the phone turns on.
2: It's Otto, hours.
0: Otto.
3: For anybody who's ever had your car, Dana Cortez, in your car, her head doesn't come up the whole time she's in the car.
0: Because you're a horrible driver, Anthony.
3: You're staring at your phone the whole time.
2: And she doesn't even talk to you.
3: No, she doesn't. She fubs you the whole time. The whole ride.
0: I'm fubbing you. I'm doing something else with Otto over here because he's so bad. And he's like, don't tell me how to drive, Dana. Don't tell me how to drive. The last time he said that, we missed an exit. And he's like, why didn't you tell me? Because you told me not to tell you how to drive.
3: We're not focusing on automatic navigation skills. We're focusing on your fubbing right now.
0: Anyway.
3: Okay?
2: We should focus on putting her in the back seat when I'm driving.
0: Only if I can have a mini iPad with movies on it.
3: Oh, guys.
0: Then I'll go to
2: get your car seat, too.
3: I went through my own little phone detachment yesterday on my travels back to my place. My phone died as I was getting onto the plane, so I had to raw dog the plane.
0: That's the worst.
2: No magazine, no book.
3: And you know what? Like, I caught myself, like, I was like, oh my God, you're like jumpy. Like, I was shaking. Like, I was like tapping a lot. And I'm like, oh my God, you're so jumpy. Why are you jumpy? Oh, because you don't have your phone
0: to
3: look at.
0: Did you have to talk to people?
3: Yes, dude.
0: That's horrible.
3: Yeah,
0: I met real conversations.
3: I met a baby boomer who was so good at person-to-person interaction.
2: Yeah, I love talking to people on the plane.
0: Otto's the guy that talks to everybody on the plane. Dude, sometimes it's me, and I'm like, I'm trying to sleep. Why are you talking to me? Okay, Anthony A., what do we have for National Day?
3: We have National Spalding Baseball Day.
0: Oh, Spalding Baseball. So was that like the first baseball? Because I recognize Spalding as a brand of ball.
2: And as a basketball.
3: Yes, it wasn't the first baseball, but it revolutionized not only the baseball style of ball that they play with, but also the football and the basketball. So Albert Goodwin Spalding is responsible for the way a lot of us men handle balls now.
0: Okay, that's what I say to avoid an FCC regulation fine. I say, he's got some Spaldings on
3: Spalding!
0: Him! You see? What's the most famous ball of all, though? How could you not know this? Wilson!
2: That is not the most famous ball of all time.
3: On Spalding Day?
2: Yes. You're going to go ahead and say Wilson on Spalding
0: Day? Wilson should have won an Oscar.
2: Wilson?
0: He made me, the ball made me cry.
2: Better put some respect on Spalding's name.
0: Right, whatever. All right, what's next, Aunt?
3: And we'll wrap it up on Blueberry Popsicle Day.
0: Propaganda? Who in the world ever ate a blueberry popsicle?
2: It just turns your mouth blue.
0: How would you even know?
2: Because I ate a blueberry popsicle.
0: Down in the DM is coming up next. Good morning.
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0: If you missed your down in the DM, here it is.
1: Today's down in the DM, we're going to talk to Eric. He's on hold, and he's very concerned about his girlfriend, Felicia. They've been together over a year and a half. So this is a long-term relationship. Here's the problem. He called her another woman's name.
2: Ooh.
1: I know. And since then, things have not been happy. And I'm sure they haven't, because I would be so, I'd be furious if you did that, DJ Automatic.
2: I've done that, not to Dana, but another
1: one. Oh, not to me, honey, that's for sure. Okay, go ahead and take Eric off hold, please.
2: Did you really call your girl the wrong name?
3: Yeah, I can't believe it. It's awful. But, just to get the obvious question out of the way, it was not during or anything like that.
2: That was my next question. Okay.
4: Okay, well, hold on, dog. But what happened, bro? That's a big mess up, dog.
3: Just an honest mistake, you know?
5: I don't know.
4: What name did you call her?
3: I called her Rebecca.
4: And who's Rebecca, bro?
3: That's my boss.
2: Oh, I mean, at least it wasn't an ex.
1: If
2: she's hot, that's a bad thing, too. But what's your girlfriend's name?
3: Her name's Felicia.
4: Oh, okay.
2: Felicia didn't like that.
4: That is bad, but like, why do you think she's cheating? Like, why do you think she stepped? Like, what's going on here?
3: I just need to know, you know, where she's going. Since, I mean, the night she isn't around, she'll just like goes for a few hours, and that's just not like her.
1: You did say that she might be hanging out with some old coworkers. Is that what you're suspecting?
2: Oh,
3: yeah. I think I'm almost 100% positive they're going to for happy hour.
4: How do you know that?
3: I put an Apple tracker in her car, so I can see her location whenever she.
1: Eric, you didn't tell me all that when we were talking. Come on.
3: She wasn't going to tell me, so. You know, I had to do.
2: Okay, but here's my question. How are we going to get her to admit that she's going to a happy hour?
3: Okay, could you maybe tell her you're the manager and you found her debit card or something?
2: Did she lose it?
3: No, she didn't, but I took it out of her purse when she was here last time.
2: You know what? Before we even go any further,

0: Okay, you're putting tracking devices in her car, in her purse, and then you took her credit card out of her purse. Do you even want to go continue with this relationship? It sounds like it's over.
1: Look, man, I just need to know if she's lying to me, okay? I mean, man, are we going to do this or not?
2: We're going to do it. And I actually, Otto, why don't you just, I mean, I'm not going to lie to you. He does have a little bit of a point. Before we move forward, what are you going to do if she's lying, or are you prepared for this? If she is stepping out on you?
1: It's 100% over. I'll break up with her right now. Yep.
3: Damn, it's going down like that today. Okay, so I guess we're just going to call and pretend to be the manager of McFadden. And ask her if she forgot her card or something like that?
1: Yeah, if you could, and let her know that you found the card on Tuesday night.
2: All right, Automatic, Mr. Manager, owner of a bar before, you want to do it?
0: I got it, yeah.
2: Okay, her name is Felicia.
0: All right.
2: All right, so we're going to dial now.
4: Hello?
0: Hi, may I please speak with Felicia?
4: Could I ask who's calling?
0: This is David. I'm actually a manager at and I noticed that we have your debit card here at the hostess stand.
4: Oh.
5: Is it going down?
6: Find out next.

0: at the hostess stand.
1: Is it going down?
2: Find out next.
3: Regulators. You regulate any stealing of his property. We're damn good, too. But you can't be any geek off the street. Gotta be handy with the steel if you know what I mean. Earn your keep.

0: DMs.
1: Is it going down in the DM? We're about to find out.
2: We are in the middle of a down in the DM, okay? This is the second part. And Eric is the man who contacted me about his girlfriend, Felicia. They've been together over a year and a half. And he called her another woman's name. Oh. Since then, she has not been acting right. And he suspects that she might be talking to someone else.
3: After the whole thing with the wrong name and whatnot, she started acting real different. The night she isn't around, she'll just go ghost for a few hours. I put, an Apple tracker in her car so I can see her location whenever she
2: comes. Eric!
4: How are we going to get her to admit that she's going to a happy hour?
3: Okay, could you maybe tell her you're the manager and you found her debit card or something?
4: I mean,
5: did she lose it?
3: No, she didn't, but I took it out of her purse when she was here last time.
2: Oh, my

0: Gosh, okay, so DJ Automatic has her on the line. He thinks she was out, right, at a restaurant with somebody else. So we're going to find out if maybe Felicia's just trying to make him jealous, or it might be going down to the DM.
1: Hello?
2: Hi, may I please speak with Felicia?
1: Could I ask who's calling?
2: Hi, this is David. I'm actually a manager at M***'s, and I noticed that we have your debit card here at the hostess stand.
1: Oh, thank God. Oh, thank you. I have been going crazy looking for it. I was at the yoga studio next door, and I don't know, I think it fell out of my bag.
2: Oh, okay. No worries. We'll have it here for you at the front. You're just going to have to show your ID in order to pick it up.
1: Oh, yeah, will do. Do you mind if I ask how you got my number?
2: We actually have a lost and found program here, and all the, you know, that's for businesses to help each other out.
1: Oh, okay. That's awesome. I'll be there after work, but...
0: I'm going to stop this now. Stop this right now. Felicia, this is not... I'm Dana Cortez from the Dana Cortez Show.
3: Oh.
0: And
3: hold on, Dana. She's split.
2: She's gone. She already hung up.
0: Eric, are you there?
3: Oh.
0: Hello?
4: Yeah, I'm here.
0: Hey.
2: I got a question for you, Eric. Is there a yoga studio right next to this place, this bar?
4: Yeah, there is.
0: Then I'm going to suggest that you call her right now and you stop her from going to pick up her debit card because it's not there. Mm. It did not go down in the DM. This guy.
5: Yeah,
0: from man. The very beginning with the tracker situation, and then I took her debit card, he has some issues going on in his own head.
2: I think my initial gut reaction was this guy's the problem and we shouldn't have done it.
0: Mm. Otto, we shouldn't have done the down of the DM?
2: Nah, he's the problem. He's the person
0: but doing the down of the DM can help him. In my opinion, it can help him figure that out. And maybe
2: he'll realize he's a creep, because that's what this dude is.
0: He's
2: a creep. If he's doing stuff like that, he's like setting up, you know, the tracker, and then he's stealing her debit card. That's weirdo.
0: I didn't get creep weirdo vibes. I got highly insecure vibes. I didn't feel like he's a volatile guy. I feel like he is somebody who
2: really
0: always
2: insecure?
0: Thinks. Yeah. And also, he called her his boss's name.
6: There we go. That's... Yep.
0: So maybe he has a crush on his boss, or because of that, he feels some type of guilt. Have you ever called your partner somebody else's name, or has your partner ever called you by like an ex's name or a boss's name or someone like a friend's name? Might be a little Freudian slip. Let's take it to the timeline at Dana Cortez, at DJ Automatic, at Anthony A. Comedy. We'll be right back.
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1: From the Big O Tires Traffic Center. So far, so good. 80 westbound from 50 to Davis looks clear for your drive. 99 northbound and 5 northbound of 50. No backups. Looking at the Cap City Freeway, it's still clear for your morning drive. I'm Fonseca, Sacramento Traffic.
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2: Doja Cat hates Ella Langley's Choosin' Texas. What? And she's actually reviewing the song live. Check it out.
3: Cowboy always vibe.
4: Yeah, this is not my vibe, but she has a very pretty voice. If this is like number one on the charts, it's because people are like putting on their radios. And sure, it's like on the radio. I don't like it.

0: but that's fine. It's like catchy melody and she's pretty. The song's not bad. I just don't like it. I'm sorry, I can't do more than like a minute and 17 seconds of that.
1: Doja, come on. Come on, girl.
2: I mean, I like that she's giving her honest opinion. If she's not feeling it, she's not feeling it. Not every song has to be for everybody. And but it's okay for her to have an opinion on it.
3: But there's an undertone to her voice, dare I say, that she is kind of giving this sarcasm tone to it. And she's just a professional rage baiter, which... honestly, she's the best at it. I'm really impressed with it.
1: You feel like she's trolling. You think that she's heard a song before. She's just doing it so that we'll talk about it.
3: Exactly.
2: And talk about her.
3: Yep. And she's very good at it.
1: I feel like maybe it might be the country sound. Country music is not for everybody.
2: That's true.
1: And I love country. I grew up listening to country.
2: I did not.
1: Otto, I know this. And country music is bigger than it's ever been.
2: But I like this song.
1: But country music is not an international, worldwide phenomenon.
2: It is not.
1: It's not. Just like hip hop is not.
2: What?
1: Yes.
2: Hip-hop is an international... as somebody who's DJed... Who's DJed many times internationally, I'm always playing hip-hop.
1: I've never
2: played a country record in another country.
1: But let me tell you something. In another country, Jay-Z is Beyonce's husband, and there's nothing you can do to change that.
2: Yeah, okay, I could still play Jay-Z. I could never play any country record.
1: Well, you should play Ella Langley wherever you are in the world, because it is now the longest-running number one of all time, beating Old Town Road.
2: That is crazy.
1: I know, so see, there you go. Brought to you by Chick-fil-A.
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3: We're playing Who's Lying. You get to win some free Dana Cortez Show merch. Lying. Call us up right now.
4: Woo! Yeah. Lying.
3: Oh, my God. Okay. 877-730-DCS1. Here's the way we play. Myself, Dana Cortez, my husband, DJ Automatic, our best friend, Anthony A., will tell you a story about our lives, ourselves. We want to be your new favorite morning show. You need to get to know who we are. So the story is going to be really intimate, you know, personal, but there's a catch. One of us is telling a lie. You guess correctly who it is. You get through the phone lines. You win the merch. I'm going first. My name is Dana Cortez. Can we talk about buying homes? Remember last week we were talking about buying homes? I bought my first house, and I remember I paid $69,000 for it. And I had no idea how I was going to make the payment. I was like,
5: What year was that, 1952?
3: No, it was not 1952. Shut your mouth. My mom had to co-sign for me, but it was the most proud moment of my life. And because my mother did that for me when I was so young, I've been able to own a home ever since then. Thank you so much, Mom. Sad part is when I actually sold it and made a bunch of money, I blew it. But anyway.
5: Oh. DJ Automatic here. My first house actually was a mini mansion. It was 4,500 square feet. It had an interior courtyard, had views of the Rio Grande, the mountains. And I also realized I bit off more than I could chew.
4: Ooh.
5: So when I went to sell the house, I actually lost money on it, which sucked.
4: Dang, yo, what's up? Anthony A. And I actually bought a townhome last year, and I was so excited about having my own garage, but now it just turns into a storage for stuff I should have thrown away. But I would say this. I'm very upset with the movers because I think they lost my frame high school football jersey. It was the only proof I ever had that I was athletic.
3: That is... Yeah.
5: Way to go, Al Bundy.
3: look, somebody in this studio is lying. Who's lying? 877-730-DCS1. Call now, okay? If you're the first caller, you get to play. You guess correctly, you win the free Dana Cortez Show merch. Of course, you've got to listen. Is your guess correct? 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
2: We're going to play Who's Lying right now and give away some free Dana Cortez Show merch. Woo! 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What's your name?
3: I'm Alexandra.
2: All right, Alexandra.
4: What's up, Alexandra?
2: Let's play Who's Lying.
3: Oh, my God. You guys, I have been calling for, like, literally a week and a half. So I am so excited to at least hear your guys' voice.
2: Oh, my gosh. I'm so excited for you. I want you to win this so badly. Oh, my gosh. Okay.
3: I hope so.
2: Oh, okay. Now, listen. Are you ready to do this to win
3: I'm
2: the free merch?
3: Okay.
2: Okay. Okay. Okay. So, listen. Listen, Linda. Remember the little boy that used to say that? Remember him? Okay. First time I bought a house, I'm Dana Cortez, and the first time I bought a home, I still remember wondering, how am I going to make the payment? Now, listen, girl, I paid $69,000 for this house. But you have to understand, I didn't make a lot of money, but luckily my mother co-signed for me, and I made my $800 payment, whatever it was at the time. And thanks to her trusting me that early in my life, I had a 2 in front of my age. I was able to buy a home ever since then. I've always owned my own home. So thank you, Mom. Unfortunately, I spent all the money I made, though. I blew it.
4: Aww.
2: Anyway, when I sold the house, whatever.
4: DJ Automatic here. My first house was actually a mini mansion. It was 4,500 square feet. It had an interior courtyard, views of the Rio Grande and the mountains. But unfortunately, I bit off more than I could chew, and I bought at the top of the market, and I had to sell for cheap.
5: Dang. Yo, what up? Anthony A., and I bought a townhouse last year.

0: And I was so excited about having a garage until it basically just turned into a storage for stuff I should have thrown away. And I'm still not forgiving the movers because they lost my frame high school football jersey. The only proof that I was ever athletic.
1: Okay, Mama Xander. You have to guess who's lying to win the free merch, and I am sending you all the good energy. Who's lying?
2: Oh, my gosh. I'm going to guess, I don't know, Dana?
1: No!
2: I know. My second guess was like Anthony A.
3: It was Anthony!
1: It was Anthony!
2: It was like...
1: Girl.
2: I know.
1: No, that's okay. I'm more disappointed than you.
2: Anthony. I said Anthony.
1: No, I can't believe my mother co-signed for me back then. I think I was making $20,000 a year. I'm not even kidding you. And Otto and I bought our first house he bought his first house with me when we got married. And we had a short sale. We ended up having a short sale, ruined our credit. Yeah. It was so hard. Oh, I wish everybody could win. I really wish everybody could win, but we can't afford all those hoodies. So that's right.
3: We do need to re-up on the hoodies.
1: We do. We need to place an order. All right. So remember, we do it at the same time every week. Who's lying? I would love for you to play next week. 877-730-DCS1. And thank you, Mama, for playing. We'll be back after this. Sponsored by Kohl's.

0: time for your down in the DM.
1: Today's down in the DM, we're going to talk to Erica about her boyfriend, Kevin. She sent me a direct message, and full disclosure, when they met, they were with other people. They were in other relationships. So she had another boyfriend. He had another girlfriend.
2: So the trust might be a little off.
1: Automatic, it might be, you know? And now he's sending messages to another woman.
2: Oh.
1: So she does
2: back
1: have...
2: back to his old ways.
1: Well, I don't know. She does have trust issues. Let's go ahead and take Erica off hold. Erica, how did you and Kevin meet?
3: I met Kevin, and he had a girlfriend, and I had a boyfriend, but one thing led to another, and we both broke up with our exes and started dating.
1: So you guys started dating, and now you're together. You've made a commitment, but why do you need a DM call this early in the relationship? Is he talking to that girl, to his ex?
3: It's not her, but it's some girl from the gym, but I can just be completely honest.
1: Please do.
3: Yeah.
2: You should be honest with your ex, though.
1: What are you talking about? What, you want her to tell the ex that she left him to be with this other guy? What for? That's the past.
2: Well, I mean, come on.
1: Anyway, go ahead, girl. How did this happen? How did you find the message, or what went down?
3: Honestly, he let me use his computer for class, and he left his iMessages open.
1: Oh damn. His iMessages on his computer. What a brilliant one.
3: Yes. I was doing a review for a quiz coming up, and my computer died, so he let me borrow his. I took screenshots of their conversation and sent it to my email, so he's been DMing this girl since we've been together.
4: Damn.
3: So now they're making plans to vibe and chill or whatever, and you can tell him it's Brandy from the treadmill.
2: So he's got a whole plan already.
1: I was going to say, damn, you already know Brandy from the treadmill. I want to make sure that this is what you want to do. You guys, I mean, you broke up from one relationship to go to this one. You want to do this down.

0: on the DM?
1: Yeah.
0: Have you? Are you sure they haven't talked? I mean, have they spoken?
1: I don't think they have, but I could forward you these emails.
0: No. I don't want any. I don't want any part of that. No. You don't have to do that, but you do have to give me his number. We're ready. Let's do this down in the DM. What's his phone number?
1: His number is.
0: Okay. Put your phone on mute.
2: Hey, what's going on?
0: Hi, Kevin.
2: Who's this?
0: It's Brandy, baby. How you doing?
2: Wait, is this Brandy?
0: It's me. You know. Yeah. Do you have other women calling you, Kevin?
2: Nah, come on. I do have a little bit of a crazy act, so.
3: Is it going down? Find out next. Mm-hmm.

0: about to find out.
1: Oh, Erica DM'd me. She sent me a direct message. Oh, this is part two, okay, of today's Down in the DM. So if you just turned the radio on, let me catch you up to what's going on. Her boyfriend, Kevin, is sending messages to another woman. She knows 100%.

0: let me use his computer for class, and he left his iMessages open. I took screenshots of their conversation and sent it to my email, so he's been DMing this girl since we've been together.
1: Okay, so I have him on the line, Kevin, and I'm pretending to be the lady, Brandy. Okay, I'm pretending to be this woman. And it could be very well that this is just his friend, or it could be going down in the DM.
2: Maybe it's Thursday, you wanna link up for drinks, or maybe even this weekend. I don't have any plans.
3: This Thursday is kind of tight. I can't really pull that off.
2: Oh, well, that's okay. We talked about just hanging out, so, you know, we've been communicating. I just want to make sure I did my part to reach out, but if you're not interested,
3: I didn't go there. I didn't say that.
2: Okay.
3: What time are you thinking?
2: Let's do 1
3: what time
2: p.m.
3: Thursday?
2: Let's do 1 p.m.?
3: I think that can work, but... No, actually, no, it doesn't. I do have I got to meet my boss. But what about Thursday night? Let's go to a nice little dive bar. If that makes sense, around the corner from my apartment, it's a nice little cool dive bar. Really good music, good tunes, good atmosphere, cheap drinks. It'll be a good time.
2: Thursday's good. Maybe I can, get ready at the gym and we can leave from there. Just a few drinks though, right?
3: Yeah, work it out. I like that. Yeah. I mean, make a whole day of it. Why not? Do a little day drinking, you know, bar hopping.
2: I don't know what else to say. Girl, are you there? This is it.
0: I can't.
3: What's going on?
2: I don't even know who Brandy is. My name is Dana Cortez. Yeah. Erica.
0: How could you, Kevin? How did you do this to me? I lost friends on
3: chill.
0: You said I was different.
3: Yeah, we can fix this.
2: Hey, she hung up.
3: Just talking.
2: Hey, Kevin, she's gone. She's
4: Dude,
2: gone.
4: Bruh, what's going
3: who,
4: on? Did you
3: who,
4: leave?
3: Who? How many people on the phone? Who is this? Who are you? Is this Jacob? Yo, bruh, if this is Jacob, bruh, you're such a... When Whoa. I see all the weirdos, I'm out of here.
1: It went down in the DM. She believed that he was going to be different. She thought Kevin was going to be different with her than he was with his last girl. She made a horrible decision by committing to this man.
4: I'm not going to say Erica got a little bit of the karma she deserved, but you lose him how you got him.
5: That part.
1: You think so every time?
5: Not every time. Not every time, but I think it's most of the time.
1: You're falling for someone who said to you, you were different. He probably said that to the last girl, and just like he was talking to treadmill girl here.
5: Well, I think when you get into a relationship where you're both cheating on other people, you both know what you're capable of. And going into the situation, they knew what could happen. And so I don't feel that bad for her.
1: You know, I do feel bad for her. She said she lost friends over this. Did you hear what she said? She hung up. I don't think she wanted to talk to us because she's ashamed of what she did. I think she feels badly for what she did. I'm going to call her later.
5: Not everybody wants to be friends with somebody who is a cheater and a liar.
1: That's what I'm saying. She's embarrassed.
5: Yeah, and that's rightfully so.
1: And now she's all alone, and we got Kevin over here.
5: I'm sure her friends will take her back after this. They'll be like, see, we told you.
1: That's the worst.
5: Well, that's usually the way it happens.
1: But it is true. And you know, why don't you listen to your friends? I know I never did. My friends told me, my family said, when usually, I'm not saying all the time, kind of like the lose them or whatever, get them how you lose them? Or what did you say? What was the saying?
4: You lose them how you got them.
1: Okay. Most of the time, if your friends are telling you and your family is telling you, this person isn't good for you, they're right.
4: Yep.
1: This job isn't right for you. The decision you're making.
5: Most of the time. Not all the time.
1: That's what I'm saying. Not all of the time. But think about it. She lost the people around her that she cared about. I'm going to talk to her and tell her, you need to talk to your friends and tell them you were right and ask for their forgiveness. And they will. They'll forgive you.
4: My family just always does it after the fact. Like, after I broke up with my last ex, they're like, yeah, dude, we knew she wasn't the one. Why didn't anybody tell me the whole time? You guys just let me
5: It's
4: live
5: hard
4: that
5: to
4: life.
5: Tell somebody when they're in it because you're literally looking at them and saying, hey, you're making a mistake. This is not what you should be doing. And in your head, you were in love with that girl, right?
4: Yes, automatic. Why are you acting like I'm not talking about you?
1: Oh my gosh. Settle down, guys. You know what's crazy? Maybe they did tell her, and that's why she said, I lost friends.
5: Oh.
1: She cut them off because she's like, you don't know Kevin like I do. Yes, we do know Kevin. Did your family and friends tell you you made a bad decision about a job, a relationship, you didn't listen, and they were right? Or have you given the same advice to a friend or family member, and now you don't talk to them anymore? 877-730-DCS1. Call us up right now. Let's talk about it when we come back.
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0: Erica's boyfriend, Kevin. They've been together almost a year. They met when they were in relationships with other people. He's going to the gym. You know, he's flirting with some woman that he meets on a treadmill. There's Instagram messages flying. I call him to pretend that I'm this woman. I try to link up. Oh, my gosh. It went down in the DM.
1: What about Thursday night? Let's go to a nice little dive bar.
0: Thursday's good. Maybe I can, you know, get ready at the gym and we can leave from there. Just a few drinks though, right?
1: Yeah, work it out. I like that. Yeah, I mean, we can make a whole day of it. Why not do a little day drinking, you know, bar hopping?
0: I don't know what else to say. Girl, are you there? This is it.
2: I can't.
0: So she'd broken down. Like, she couldn't break in. He was a smooth talker though, huh? That guy. Like, I'm like, honey.
3: I almost went with him.
0: Right? He was like, what's his number? So, you know, either way, she said a couple of things in their exchange that, for me, I felt badly for her. This is it.
2: I can't.
1: What's going on?
2: How could you, Kevin? How could you do this to me? I lost friends on
1: camp.
2: You said I was different.
1: Yeah, we can fix this.
0: Hey, she hung up.
1: We were just talking.
0: Oh, my gosh. She hung up. And I felt like when she said, I lost friends over this, her friends had warned her. Her friends had told her, you should not be with this guy. And she did it anyway. And they're angry at her because he was with somebody else. And she was with somebody else. They both did something they shouldn't be doing.
4: What did you say it was? What did you say? How did you?
3: Oh, you lose them how you got them.
4: Yes.
0: Celine, welcome to the Dana Cortez Show. Has someone ever told you you shouldn't be with that person and you didn't listen and they were right? Or have you told someone and they didn't listen?
5: Yes.
0: What happened?
5: Definitely. So I was younger. I was dating this girl when I lived somewhere else. I lived in Missouri for a couple of months. Mm-hmm. And we had our thing going and it was good. But then I started noticing like we never actually went out together like on a date or anything like that. And I really liked this girl.
0: Yeah.
5: But then I realized the problem was she wasn't out to her family.
4: Oh,
0: Celine. Okay.
4: That's a whole other thing.
0: Yeah.
5: That was a whole other thing. But basically, like, my family had seen her out with her family and a specific friend that was very close to her.
4: Mm-hmm.
5: And they assumed the worst. And it turned into a whole thing. And me and my mom kind of bumped heads really bad. And we're good now, but it definitely damaged our relationship, and it hasn't been exactly the same.
0: Celine, was your mother right, or did she just make assumptions?
5: She made assumptions. Mm. I don't think anything was going on with my ex and that girl, because, I mean, she was with her family, and her family's very religious, so she wasn't out.
0: Yeah, and I know you guys are not together anymore, but did she ever come out to her family?
5: Actually, they found our messages, and she ghosted me for like 9 months and then reached out randomly one night.
4: Mm.
0: That is terrible that someone can't be themselves because of their family. I feel really sorry for her. And I feel badly for you that you got involved with someone like that because you were caught up in the middle of it. You know what I mean?
5: Yeah,
0: you really liked someone. Yeah. Well, are you happy now, girl? Do you have somebody like now?
5: No, I don't. I am way too busy now. I have a full-time job, and then I help my mom with my baby brother, so I'm full.
0: No, Celine, I get it, and if it's drama like that, who has time for that kind of relationship? I don't have time, you know? It's sad, and sometimes people do tell you. I remember my grandmother telling me, you need to be in radio, or you need to be on TV, or you need to be an attorney, something like that. You have great debate skills, blah, blah, blah. I didn't listen to her, and I should have. I should have listened to her.
4: She was like, anyone who speaks with that much conviction should be a lawyer.
0: But what makes me think that we fight it is because we want to be right. We don't want to be proven wrong. Obviously, in this case, Celine's mom, your mom, was wrong.
4: That's not always true. My dad told me not to be a DJ, told me not to go into music. And he was like, you're going to end up as a couch surfer your entire life. Every one of my friends that's a musician is a bum. And he was like, you got a 4-year degree. What are you doing? And
0: He
4: was wrong. It all worked out for me.
0: Do you understand why your dad told you that, Otto?
4: Because he thought I was his friends.
0: No, that's not why.
4: Well, he loves me. I know that. And he was worried about me.
0: He was afraid.
4: Yeah, he was afraid for me. But he didn't need to be. I figured it out.
0: Well, I understand that. But he didn't want you to be the couch surfer guy. He didn't want you to struggle. None of us want our kids to struggle, so we give them misadvice. Mm. But they gotta, you know, you had to make your mistakes and you had to grind.
4: Yeah, but I didn't have to couch surf at any point.
0: Okay, so like what Celine just said, I think that's important. Have you

0: told somebody something, and instead of them listening to you, now they hold it against you. Because, like, her mom was in the wrong. And her mom's the one that should be kind of apologizing, you know? How did you get past it? 877-730-DCS1. Call us now. 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
4: JY, turn me up. 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
2: I called it the trial of the century, and I still believe that. The murder of Tupac Shakur happened 30 years ago in 1996 after a Mike Tyson fight on the streets of Las Vegas, and Keefe D was found guilty. Here's the moment the verdict was read.
3: The verdict?
4: District Court, Clark County, Nevada, State of Nevada versus Dwayne Keith Davis. The verdict reads as follows. Count one, murder with use of a deadly weapon. Guilty of first degree murder with use of a deadly weapon, dated this 31st date of August 2026. Ladies and gentlemen of the jury, is this your verdict as read? So say you won, so say you all.
3: Yes.
2: Keefe D looked extremely nervous. You know, he's going to prison for the rest of his life. He will be sentenced on October 13th. This is an elderly man already. Now,
5: I think he's 63 years old.
2: I think
5: he did say he was going to appeal immediately.
2: Well, it doesn't matter. He'll remain incarcerated throughout this appeal. Now, Orlando Anderson was his cousin. This is the man who got into a fight with Tupac in the Vegas
5: casino
2: after the fight. Then everybody spread out. Tupac and Suge Knight left the casino. Now, Orlando Anderson did this interview in 1996 that has never been seen or heard. Somehow or another, CNN got their hands on it, and I could not believe what he said.
6: When I heard that Tupac was shot, when I was at home, like...
4: Well, you're supposed to leave him alone.
7: Okay. Strike that.
4: Good season.
2: So you hear his attorney who's present say, strike that, which means don't use that part. I don't understand how he could say that. We all saw him in Las Vegas on this camera, and he says, I was at home. And then the interviewer goes on to ask, is there anything else you want to say?
6: You know, I just want to tell everyone that, you know, I didn't do it. And I feel sorry for him, you know what I'm saying, his fans and his family and friends. And another thing, I mean, you know what I'm saying, like I said, I was like a big fan of his. To me, he was like, I mean, when you say Tupac, he was like, you know what I'm saying, the Marvin Gaye rap to me. So by them being my friend, they know, you know what I'm saying, I wouldn't do anything like that.
2: Orlando Anderson lost his life in a gun fight as well at a car wash. He was only 23 years old. He's one of the only people that really spoke about it that early on. Keefe D and the other two men who were accused of being in the car did so later when they were granted immunity because of another case. What happened is Keefe D wrote a book, a memoir, about what happened. Once he did that, the immunity was null and void. He basically told on himself. Now, here's what I want to know. Will Diddy now face some type of charges? Because Sean Combs, according to Keefe D, Orlando Anderson, and all of these other people, was behind all of this. He promised them $1 million and he never paid up. And this is one of the most interesting things that I just found out. There was a Glock 22 40 caliber gun used in this murder. That is the same type of weapon that was used when Tupac was shot in New York.

0: York at the studios when he ran into Sean Diddy Combs. I'm not saying that it's the same weapon, but what are the odds that it's the same kind of gun? And according to Keefe D, back in the day, he said it was the same gun, that Diddy gave him the gun, that he wanted it to be that weapon.
1: It's not looking good for Diddy.
0: I don't know. Keefe D's not saying anything, but canaries sing when they're caged. So I think might,
2: nice,
0: you know.
2: Dude, nice little Law and Order
0: you know,
2: reference.
0: I'm like,
2: right,
0: he
2: there
0: might just, Nancy Grace, you got some competition here, girl. I'm very happy that the family has some type of closure, but it's 30 years too late.
2: Yeah, man, it's still very disheartening to know an idiot like that could be could take out a genius like Tupac. It's very disheartening and sad. And also, I do feel like Diddy should face the charges if he was involved. But also, what about the corrupt police officers and those who hit up the thing? Because this was known information for a long time. There had to be some type of
0: all these
2: law enforcement
0: years
2: involvement.
1: Why did it take 30 years?
0: Maybe the code of silence and all of that, finally. Who knows? I don't know. The book's been out for a long time. But let me tell you something. Once he gets sentenced in October, that's when I believe we will get the details on Sean Combs. 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Crazy Crimes of Passion, true crime stories in under 5 minutes. 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

0: Automatic is leaving me to go work for Snoop Dogg. He'll explain in food news. Hottest hashtags here on the Dana Cortez Show. I am Dana Cortez.
1: DJ Automatic.
2: I go by Anthony, a.k.a. Spicy Ketchup.
0: Okay, so the Grand Canyon major flood is causing other storms all around. I didn't know that water like that, obviously I knew it, it evaporates into the air, causes more storms. There's monsoons happening all over Arizona and Nevada. This is very serious. There are people who lost their lives at the Grand Canyon. If you can donate to the Red Cross, please do so. And we're just seeing this wild weather happen.
1: Yeah, I saw that two people are dead and one man is still missing.
0: Scary. Look at what's happening. I mean, it's across the seas, obviously. Nepal and the China border.
1: Yeah.
0: One principal saved 900 of his kids before the school was washed away.
1: 1,700
0: total?
1: Yeah, he saw the weather report and he told everybody, we are going to evacuate this building and go on top of this hill. And he saved his entire high school.
0: Wow. That man is definitely a hero. All right, donate if you can. DJ Automatic, what do we have for food news?
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0: really
1: ice
0: applied,
1: cream taster.
0: Didn't you?
1: I really applied. You're going to have to beat me up.
0: You know what? I'm going to tell you right now, if you get the job, I'm here for it. All the free ice cream I can have. All right.
1: I can do the show on the road.
0: Yeah, there you go. What do we have for National Day, Anthony A?
2: All right, let's kick this one off with National Live Fearless Day.
0: Hey.
2: Just as such as DJ Automatic is applying for this ice cream job, you too can go pursue your goals and your dreams. Go do it, y'all.
1: That would be a dream come true.
0: I can't even imagine tasting ice cream and getting paid. God, I'd be so big at the end of the whole
1: God.
0: I mean, huge. I would be, because I love ice cream like that. And if you're getting
1: paid to do it,
0: I eat it
1: every day anyways.
0: I know. It's sort of. It's Halo.
2: That's basically like sugar ice. I don't know what that is, Dana.
0: It's good.
2: We'll go right along next to National Pierce Your Ears Day.
0: This is a big one. And we just talked about Claire's. You know, they were closing a few years ago and now they're reopening.
1: 7,000 new
0: passage.
1: Stairs.
0: Yeah.
1: Stairs. Doors. I need to take the stairs after all the ice cream.
0: Obviously. A little Freudian slip there, yeah. Shout out to Claire's for all the ear piercing going on in there. In fact, a 17-year-old girl who worked at Claire's pierced our daughter's ears and then stuck her in the neck with the second one. Yeah.
2: Starting to see what I went out of business for a little bit. Hopefully they regrouped.
0: All right, what's next, Ant?
2: And we'll wrap it up on World Coconut Day.
0: Coconuts are overrated.
1: They are.
2: What?
0: Oh, I just, you know, coconut water, the coconut shavings.
1: Have you ever actually had the coconut water out of a actual coconut?
0: No, Otto.
1: One time I was in Jamaica and I was at this farm and the farmer actually went up the tree, coconut tree, and grabbed me a fresh coconut with a machete.
0: Wait, he climbed the tree?
1: He climbed the tree.
0: Oh
1: my
0: gosh.
1: Went up there with the machete, cut it down, came down the tree, chopped off the top, and gave me a drink out of it.
0: Was it good?
1: I will say that was the best coconut water.
0: Well,
1: I've ever
0: had. If you get it from the tree with a guy in a machete.
1: But I don't like the one in the just
0: at
1: like the box water.
0: The grocery store is not so great. Like all right, we'll be right back. Sponsored by Kohl's.
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2: Chris Brown back in court. Well, he just said, I'm too busy for all that.
3: Oh.
2: Okay, let's break it down. This is another case. It's not the fight in London he had. This is his housekeeper that was attacked by the dog, Maria Avila.
3: Yes.
2: Okay, she wants $13 million. The judge said, cool, you were injured. I mean, you got ripped apart by this dog. Chris Brown says, fine, here's the money, but I don't have time to go to court. I think the judge is going to make Chris Brown go to court and fine him in contempt if he doesn't go. Personally, if he hadn't said anything, if he hadn't had his attorney say anything, I think the judge would have just been like, whatever. But when you defy the courts, they don't like that.
4: Judges have egos too.
3: Yeah. And yes, I know her lawyer is going after his tour funds. So they want the money straight from the tour.
2: What they want is they want to ensure that Miss Avila will get her $13 million because remember, she's been out of a job for a long time now. She can't work or anything for a while. Now, I don't know that Chris Brown won't pay her, but I've heard that sometimes he doesn't like to pay his bills. So I understand why they want it. And, you know, I've said that I think maybe he's changing a little bit. I don't know, though, if he's not wanting to appear in court. You can miss one show, sir.
3: Yeah, but I can't. Can you hold him accountable for what his dog did?
2: Yeah, that's your dog. That's how it works, Otto.
3: But he wasn't there, though.
2: It didn't matter. I think he was there.
4: If you're the owner of the dog, it happens for everybody. I just feel like $13 million.

0: Is she okay? Is she like never going to be able to work? Like, that's a lot of money.
1: It is a lot. It is a lot. But I don't know how they came to that number. I know that juries are given reasons in certain lawsuits, but that's the amount they came up with. But I know she had to have surgery on both of her hands.
2: I feel horrible for her, but I think Ann's right. $13 million is a lot for a dog bite.
1: Not when you in a Chris Brown house. Like, that's not a lot of money at all. I'm not here to talk about the money. The fact that she got hurt to that extent, that's craziness. And you were like asking Otto, well, is he responsible for the dog? Yes, when our dogs used to run away and get around a neighborhood, that's the first thing you would say, oh my gosh, before the dogs hurt somebody, we have to go find them.
2: Well, they're not going to get $13 million out of me. They could squeeze me and juice me any which way. It just doesn't exist.
1: I won't even claim them dogs if they hurt somebody. All right, we'll be right back after this. Brought to you by Chick-fil-A.

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0: Anytime I hear Alicia Keys sing, I'm just reminded of what a talent she is. Obviously, this is Jay-Z's song coming up here.
1: But she helped him get that number one for sure.
0: It's just, you know, her talent when she first stepped on the scene years ago with Fallen.
1: I remember the first time I saw the video.
0: I mean, think about it. 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

Shorty, what's up, shebang? All of my ops, they diss. Please don't put me to the test. They tryna get back on the net. I'm tryna get back in the flesh. Yeah.

0: I know I never did. My friends told me, my family said, when usually, I'm not saying all the time, kind of like the lose them or whatever, how you, what is it, get them how you lose them, or what did you say? What
1: was the saying? You lose them how you got them.
0: Okay. Most of the time, if your friends are telling you and your family is telling you this person isn't good for you, they're right.
1: Yep.
0: This job isn't right for you. What you're, the decision you're making.
2: In most of the time, not all the time.
0: That's what I'm saying, not all of the time. But think about it. She lost the people around her that she cared about. I'm going to talk to her and tell her, you need to talk to your friends and tell them you were right and ask for their forgiveness. And they will. They'll forgive you.
1: My family just always does it after the fact. Like, after I broke up with my last ex, they were like, yeah, dude, we knew she wasn't the one. Why didn't anybody tell me the whole time? You guys just let me.
2: It's hard to tell somebody when they're in it because you're literally looking at them and saying, hey, you're making a mistake. This is not what you should be doing. And in your head, you were in love with that girl, right?
1: Yes, automatic. Why are you acting like I'm not talking about you?
0: Oh, my gosh. Settle down, guys. You know what's crazy? Maybe they did tell her, and that's why she said, I lost friends.
1: Oh.
0: She cut them off because she's like, you don't know Kevin like I do. Yes, we do know Kevin. Did your family and friends tell you you made a bad decision about a job, a relationship, you didn't listen, and they were right? Or have you given the same advice to a friend or family member, and now you don't talk to them anymore? I feel like there's got to be a way to reconcile. Let's take this to the timeline. At Dana Cortez on Instagram. Follow at DJ Automatic 2 and at Anthony A. Comedy. We'll be right back after this.
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2: Doja Cat hates Ella Langley's Choosing Texas. What? And she's actually reviewing the song live. Check it out. Cowboy
3: always vibe. Yeah, this is not my vibe, but she has a very pretty voice. If this is like number one on the charts, it's because people are like putting on their radios. And sure, it's like on the radio. I don't like it, but that's fine. It's like catchy melody and she's pretty. The song's not bad. I just don't like it. I'm sorry, I can't do more than like a minute and 17 seconds of that.
2: Doja, come on. Come on, girl.
4: I mean, I like that she's giving her honest opinion. If she's not feeling it, she's not feeling it. Not every song has to be for everybody. And but it's okay like, for her to have an opinion on it.
5: But there's an undertone to her voice, dare I say, that she is kind of giving this like sarcasm tone to it. And she's just a professional rage baiter, which... honestly, she's like the best at it. I'm really impressed with it.
2: You feel like she's trolling. You think that she's heard trolling. A song before. She's just doing it for so that we'll talk about it.
5: Exactly.
4: And talk about her.
5: Yep. And she's very good at it.
2: I feel like maybe it might be the country sound. Country music is not for everybody. Country music.
4: That's true.
2: And I love country. I grew up listening to country.
4: I did not.
2: Otto, I know this. And country music is bigger than it's ever been.
4: But I like this song.
2: But country music is not an international, worldwide phenomenon.
4: It is not.
2: It's not. Just like hip hop is not.
4: What?
2: Yes.
4: Hip-hop is an international... You know. As somebody who's DJed... As somebody who's DJed many times internationally, I'm always playing hip-hop.
2: I've never
4: played a country record in another country.
2: But let me tell you something. In another country, Jay-Z is Beyonce's husband, and there's nothing you can do to change that.
4: Yeah, okay, I could still play Jay-Z. I could never play any country record.
2: Well, you should play Ella Langley wherever you are in the world, because it is now the longest-running number one of all time, beating Old Town Road.
4: That is crazy.
2: I know, so see, there you go. Brought to you by Chick-fil-A.
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2: This morning, I had to go an entire 44 minutes without my phone, and I about died. I was like, what? Not because I'm addicted to my phone, because everything I do for work is on my phone. Everything we talk about, everything that's coming up next is all on my phone. I was freaking out. I was completely lost, flying blind. I can't imagine what kids are going to do when that two-hour time limit is put on by law. I'm here for that. I'm really excited. If you hadn't heard about the Meta lawsuit, it looks like it's going to happen. They have agreed to pay $17.1 billion, upwards of $18 billion, by the way, could be more, to states that sued Meta, which is Facebook and Instagram, for knowingly addicting our kids, having all of the information that said it caused depression, getting behind anxiety in school, anxiety, and not warning the public. And wanting our kids, creating ways to keep them on the phone so they could charge more for advertising.
3: This is social media's coming to Jesus moment. It's its cigarette moment.
2: It is. But for me personally, I'm here for it because I cleanse. As soon as I get home, I plug my phone up in the bedroom and I just keep it there for 2 hours. I don't want to look at it. I think it's very important, don't you think? And then I cook and I kind of live my life.
3: It's important, but at the same time, it's super hard to get a hold of Dana if she does
2: that. I know,
3: that.
2: I'm sorry.
3: I hate it.
2: You couldn't get a hold of me 15 years ago. Why are you worried about it now? Remember walking to school and hanging out with your friends without a phone?
4: Ooh,
2: life went on.
4: Hold on. You guys are actually, I want to go back to like the phone thing when you're working and you can't be contacted. I think that is an interesting thing that we've kind of stumbled into as employees and employers. Back in the day, your boss never used to be able to contact you 24/7.
2: Thank you.
4: And now people can contact you 24/7. It's not even a 9-to-5 no more.
2: That's
3: just like
2: me.
3: When I called you last night, Aunt.
4: Yeah.
2: It was like 11 o'clock. And he's like, what's going on?
3: I was like, dude, am I booking this flight? What am I doing, Aunt? Come on.
2: Yeah. You know, I guess there is it's kind of a double-edged sword. I like that we can contact one another quickly, but at the same time, that means you can contact me quickly. And there's no peace.
4: Yes, you were mentioning too that Meta is going to have to abide by these new laws. Are the other platforms such as
2: TikTok?
4: They're
2: fighting for it. They're fighting. Anthony, right now Meta is advertising on Facebook and Instagram and YouTube and TikTok that if they have to, then YouTube and TikTok should too. And I agree. Back in the day, I don't know when it happened, but the tobacco companies had to stop advertising. And this happened in one night. It was done. There was no easing out or weaning out. They had to stop advertising on radio, on television. They had to get rid of their cartoon characters that were geared toward kids. In one night, it was Salem, it was Marlboro, it was all of them could no longer advertise because they knew that tobacco was a deadly substance and didn't tell us. And so now Meta knows, TikTok knows, and YouTube knows they have a deadly substance, and now we know. So are we going to police our own households too?
3: I think we've been. I think, though, that some people need to be reminded because it is addictive.
2: I don't know that every parent knows that. I do not believe that every parent understands how dangerous it is because I see littles
3: two-year-olds
2: with screens.
3: With an iPad.
2: Yeah.
4: Well, we're addicted too. Let's not play around.
3: Oh, I admit it 100%.
2: I'm trying to throw this kid something so I can be on mine. No, I'm just kidding. I'm just kidding. Okay, we do have a podcast we'd love you to get addicted to. It's free on all platforms. 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

0: 40 with such shebang. 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I'm tryna get back in the flesh. 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

0: What if the thing you're listening to right now never got interrupted? What if it could play uninterrupted from room to room on Sonos? 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What if you really like how it feels and you become a Sonos person who can't stop saying to their friends, "What if you start with two Sonos speakers just to see how it feels?" Because it's not magic, but it's not not magic.
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13: You know who I can't stand? I can't stand Top Dog. Every time I turn on the radio, I hear him. Now he's on TV. I turned on the TV. I seen a commercial on my TV. He got billboards up everywhere. You can't get away from him. He on the sides of buses. He's everywhere. Now he's sponsoring stuff. You seen it coming down the timeline. Can't get away from him. We get it. Then the guy on the radio, I really hate him. His voice is irritating. It drives me crazy. I'll be trying to snatch the radio out the car when he come on. He irritates me. Then my kids, he got my kids in it. My kids walking around talking about they gonna bite me. Then my dog, looking at him funny like, I'm ready to get rid of you too. Get away from me. Please deliver this message to Top Dog. Tell him whatever point you was trying to prove, you proved it. If you get into an accident, that's who you call.

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you know, a fan in the crowd. And when he went to turn around to go back on stage, something on his outfit snatched a woman's wig off, and I almost fell out my damn chair. Almost fell out my chair, damn it. I needed that laugh. But of course, I got some Kehlani tickets on deck 3 and 5 o'clock today. Baby cakes just for you. And then coming up next inside your celebrity spill, we're going to chat about your girl, Nicki Minaj. Because Nicki

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1: Girl, well, I heard all the rumors are true, yeah.
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0: All right, so your girl Nicki Minaj is headed to Washington, and she's going to be out there judging the Trump administration's million-dollar pitch competition. Now, listen, I woke up and I saw this first thing, and it's definitely giving the feeling of, you know, a little bit of Apprentice meets, like, Shark Tank, okay? Now, there's going to be five small businesses. They're all going to be competing for a piece of $1 million. Now, with Nicki Minaj judging alongside, you know, many, many others, people are saying this might be really interesting. What do you think? What do you say? Especially after all that Nicki Minaj has been in the news for. Now, when's it going to go down? Where can you watch it? Well, it all goes down September 18th, and everybody's going to get some money. Now, first place is going to get $400,000. Even fifth place is going to get $75,000. Now, no, there's no word on exactly where we can watch this whole situation, but many on social media are saying for $400,000, where do you submit your pitch, okay? In other news, listen, Justin Timberlake is getting back into the scene, and word is he's working on some new music and a possible world tour for 2027 called The Next Move. Now, we just saw him backstage in Miami with Don Toliver, and I'm going to tell you something. He got up there on stage and showed everybody what he's working with, performing Rock Your Body. But if you remember, Justin revealed just last year that he had Lyme disease and said that performing through serious pain and fatigue was a lot. It was really, really hard. If you remember, fans were criticizing him, talking about, yo, why is homeboy moving slow on stage? And, you know, he's not looking like he normally looks. He's looking pretty exhausted. Well, that's what he was dealing with before. Now, could him coming back for 2027 be a return that's going to be challenging for Justin Timberlake? Or will JT come back and knock it out the box? And last but not least, Jodeci's very own Mr. Dalvin is asking everyone on social media and everyone just everywhere to pray for T-Boz. Now, you know, she's been battling sickle cell since she was a child, and she recently missed her performance out there in New York City. And Chili jumped on social media talking about, you know, it's not the same without her. Of course, they had T-Boz's vocals on the TV track performing, but, you know, T-Boz, again, has been living with sickle cell since she was a kid. And doctors once told her that she wouldn't live past 30. Mind you, my girl is 56 years old, okay? Now, Mr. Dalvin is asking for love and prayers and things like that for T-Boz. He even said on social media, quotes, "We all love you and appreciate you," end quotes. And is praying for her recovery. Now, 56? After being told...

0: 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So are you ready for some Joe? 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I'll keep you posted.
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7: You know who I can't stand? I can't stand Top Dog. Every time I turn on the radio, I hear him. Now he's on TV. I turned on the TV. I seen a commercial on my TV. He got billboards up everywhere. You can't get away from him. He on the sides of buses. He's everywhere. Now me sponsoring stuff, you seen it coming down the timeline. Can't get away from him, we get it. Then the guy on the radio, I really hate him. His voice is irritating, it drives me crazy. I be driving, I be trying to snatch the radio out the car when he come on. He irritates me. Then my kids, he got my kids in it. My kids walking around talking about they gonna bite me. Then my dog, I'm looking at him funny like, I'm ready to get rid of you too. Get away from me. Please deliver this message to Top Dog. Tell him whatever point you was trying to prove, you proved it. If you get into an accident, that's who you call. Top Dog Law.

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Don't forget, coming up inside your 3 o'clock hour, Kehlani World Tour tickets. I know you want to go, and I want you to be there. So stay tuned.

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3: 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I don't with you. 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

0: like it like that.
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2: I said I like it. Sacktown's number one for hip hop and R&B. Hoping today or your hump day Wednesday is so good. Don't forget, we got this Labor Day weekend coming. It's creeping up on us. A lot of people got a short weekend. Maybe you're off on Friday. Maybe you're off on Monday. I know we're chilling on Monday, but I do got some goodies. Yes, ma'am. Listen, Kehlani's world tour. Crazy, right? Don't you want to be there? Keyword is next hour. Don't miss it.

ups and downs, right? And sometimes when we're down, we're like, yo, this is horrible. I feel like I'm drowning. But maybe, what if you think about it this way? Maybe what knocked you down actually didn't take something from you. Maybe it introduced you to somebody you just haven't met yet. Can we talk about that? Let's do that. I got you next.

been going through hard times, I get it. We all have been there, but getting up is one thing, but getting back up and realizing you're not the same person who got knocked down, that's different. Because now you know what you can survive, right? Have you ever stopped and thought about things that way? That's how you grow. That's how you learn. That's a big deal when it comes to your character. Now that you know what you can survive, you know what you refuse to tolerate. You see how it introduces you to new things? And listen, you damn sure know what happens when you stop doubting yourself. So do me a favor and don't come back trying to fit into the life that you had before. After you've gone through some things, you're not the person you used to be. You're now a better version, a stronger version, a version who has lessons and knows how to maneuver through things differently now, right? So outgrow it, go bigger, ask for more, and damn it, take more chances. You have paid way too much for this version of you to keep living like the old one. So when you bounce back this time,

for just like stupidity. Like, I'm in that bag today and I don't like it. I don't like it, but I do got some goodies. Kehlani World Tour, the key word is coming up next, friend. Don't miss it, okay? I'm just saying, listen, sometimes people get under your skin and you're human. Relax, relate, release. Tickets up next. Don't move. Yes,

How many songs do you know by Kehlani? I mean, from the very first album, think about it. Kehlani World Tour is going to be a vibe. Saturday, October 3rd, everybody wants to go, and we got your opportunity right now. Text the keyword FEELS, F-E-E-L-S, right now to 916-909-1025. Your keyword for Kehlani tickets this hour is FEELS. Good luck, Saturday.

105 KSFM, your girl Tasha Makia, holding you down. And listen, I already know. I know that you've been trying to get these tickets for Kehlani's world tour because Hello is coming. And shout out to all the real fans. You know, the fans who know all her songs word for word. I got your keyword right now. It's feels. F-E-E-L-S. Text the keyword feels to 916-909-1025 because if you win, who you taking? Not just that, but come on.

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3: All right, so your girl Nicki Minaj is headed to Washington, and she's going to be out there judging the Trump administration's million-dollar pitch competition. Now, listen, I woke up and I saw this first thing, and it's definitely giving the feeling of, you know, a little bit of Apprentice meets, like, Shark Tank, okay? Now, there's going to be five small businesses. They're all going to be competing for a piece of $1 million. Now, with Nicki Minaj judging alongside, you know, many, many others, people are saying this might be really interesting. What do you think? What do you say? Especially after all that Nicki Minaj has been in the news for. Now, when's it going to go down? Where can you watch it? Well, it all goes down September 18th, and everybody's going to get some money. Now, first place is going to get $400,000. Even fifth place is going to get $75,000. Now, no, there's no word on exactly where we can watch this whole situation, but many on social media are saying for $400,000, where do you submit your pitch, okay? In other news, listen, Justin Timberlake is getting back into the scene, and word is he's working on some new music and a possible world tour for 2027 called The Next Move. Now, we just saw him backstage in Miami with Don Toliver, and I'm going to tell you something. He got up there on stage and showed everybody what he's working with, performing Rock Your Body. But if you remember, Justin revealed just last year that he had Lyme disease and said that performing through serious pain and fatigue was a lot. It was really, really hard. If you remember, fans were criticizing him, talking about, yo, why is homeboy moving slow on stage? And, you know, he's not looking like he normally looks. He's looking pretty exhausted. Well, that's what he was dealing with before. Now, could him coming back for 2027 be a return that's going to be challenging for Justin Timberlake? Or

JT come back and knock it out the box. And last but not least, Jodeci's very own Mr. Dalvin is asking everyone on social media and everyone just everywhere to pray for T-Boz. Now, you know, she's been battling sickle cell since she was a child, and she recently missed her performance out there in New York City. And Chilli jumped on social media talking about, you know, it's not the same without her. Of course, they had T-Boz's vocals on the TV track performing, but, you know, T-Boz again has been living with sickle cell since she was a kid. And doctors once told her that she wouldn't live past 30. Mind you, my girl is 56 years old, okay? Now, Mr. Dalvin is asking for love and prayers and things like that for T-Boz. He even said on social media, quotes, "We all love you and appreciate you," end quotes. And is praying for her recovery. Now, 56? After being told you wouldn't live past 30? T-Boz, we are all definitely sending up those prayers just for you, mama. And that is your Celebrity Spill.

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1: Nothing can stop me. I'm all the way up. So your boy Tiger Woods pleaded guilty to reckless driving and refusing a lawful test in his Florida DUI case, landing a 5-year driver suspension and a $1,000 fine. It seemed like Tiger Woods is always in something, right? Always in something instead of focus on good. Like, not for nothing, but when I see things like this, it makes me think a little bit deeper. Like, what's going on in his life that nobody really knows about? You know what I mean? What deeper things are you battling, Tiger? Get some help. Stop drinking and driving. And now, no license? Dang.

0: Hey, this is Kehlani.
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3: Well, heads up on eastbound 80 in Roseville. Got a traffic break needed to clear a crash from the right lane near Douglas Boulevard. Southbound 99 still heavy through Galt due to Caltrans work and a crash clearing near the central Galt on-ramp. And southbound 5 sluggish getting past a crash after Twin Cities. That's traffic. I'm John Yazel.
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2: Hi, I'm Carson Daly, inviting you to join me for I'm Listening. It's a show where we spotlight mental health awareness. 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

So you've been waiting for tickets, Kehlani. Okay, Kehlani World Tour, Saturday, October 3rd. I know, I got some tickets. I was just making sure that we were good to go from come 5 o'clock. So after the Daily Dose, tap in, pay attention, because it's going down.

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3: Highway 99 remains closed at Woodson Road south of Galt to investigate an earlier deadly crash, so expect delays. Northbound 99 also pretty heavy through that area. Got a new crash on northbound I-5 at J Street. Has a solid downtown. Still no issues on westbound 80, so that's your Safeway Reliable route.
4: Hey, it's Jen Hatmaker. 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Joy isn't the reward you earn after all the work is done. Joy is the work. 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The sacred, yes. It's choosing delight, rest, and pleasure on purpose. Because saying yes to yourself, that's the thing that finally lets you fill your table with everybody else. Come find your sacred yes with me. 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